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1: I hope you're having a great weekend so far. We are back at it Monday morning as Listener Appreciation Month continues. Your shot at tickets to the season's best concerts and that trip to Chicago for Lollapalooza. That fun starts just after 7 and the bell that could not be unrung. A brand new second date update at 7:50. All of it Monday morning with Jeff and Jen.

0: Music. And it's been a while, but
1: 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Hey, this is Taylor Swift, and you're listening to my new song, I Knew It, I Knew You, from Toy Story 5.

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1: Q102, be aware that this started last night. A double lane closure on 71 South from the Montgomery Road exit in Kenwood to just south of Red Bank, the entrance ramp there. So it's going to be like that until early Monday morning. They're working on the bridge over Kenwood Road. And that really stinks because I go that way a lot.

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1: I hope you're having a great weekend so far. We are back at it Monday morning as Listener Appreciation Month continues. 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All of it Monday morning with Jeff and Jen.

Q102. I'm Dana. I always think I'm going to go to this, but then I think, oh, it starts so early, and if I don't get there early, they'll be out of all the good things. 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

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So this summer, we're saying thank you the loudest way possible with concerts, trips, and surprises and memories.

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1: Hope you're having a great weekend so far. We are back at it Monday morning as Listener Appreciation Month continues. Your shot at tickets to the season's best concerts and that trip to Chicago for Lollapalooza. That fun starts just after 7 and the bell that could not be unrung on a brand new Second Date update at 7:50. All of it Monday morning with Jeff and Jen.

It's Q102. I hope Post Malone is okay. He apparently did some strange things at a concert the other night concerning his fans. Like, is he okay? And I know he's delayed.

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1: Cincinnati's Q102. Be aware, there are some strong storms in the forecast for tonight, low 68, and then we've got scattered PM storms tomorrow, high of 85, and that's what the forecast looks like for the week ahead. Warm and stormy.

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1: Hope you're having a great weekend so far. We are back at it Monday morning as Listener Appreciation Month continues. Your shot at tickets to the season's best concerts and that trip to Chicago for Lollapalooza. That fun starts just after 7 and the bell that could not be unrung on a brand new Second Date update at 7:50. All of it Monday morning with Jeff and Jen. Cute.

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There is no gimmick. 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I'm Dana. 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
3: Hope you're having a great weekend so far. We are back at it Monday morning as Listener Appreciation Month continues. Your shot at tickets to the season's best concerts and that trip to Chicago for Lollapalooza. That fun starts just after 7 and the bell that could not be unrung on a brand new Second Date update at 7:50. All of it Monday morning with Jeff and Jen. Yeah.

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1: I hope you're having a great weekend so far. We are back at it Monday morning as Listener Appreciation Month continues. Your shot at tickets to the season's best concerts and that trip to Chicago for Lollapalooza. 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
1: Hope you're having a great weekend so far. We are back at it Monday morning as Listener Appreciation Month continues. 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That fun starts just after 7 and the bell that could not be unrung. A brand new second date update at 7:50.

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0: 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Hey, good doggy.
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1: 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And you drove down there from Mason, right?
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1: 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I thought that was clever.
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1: Yeah, some of you are making deliveries.
0: Good doggy. Hey, good doggy.
1: Others are putting out fires.
0: Grab the hose and ladder. It's a 4-alarm, baby.
1: And some of you are making the rest of us look better.
0: Jeff, hey.
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4: 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We are back at it Monday morning as Listener Appreciation Month continues. 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All of it tomorrow morning, Jeff and Jen.
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0: 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And it's been a while, but
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1: Hope you're having a great weekend so far. We are back at it Monday morning as Listener Appreciation Month continues. Your shot at tickets to the season's best concerts and that trip to Chicago for Lollapalooza. That fun starts just after 7 and the bell that could not be unrung on a brand new Second Date update at 7:50. 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
1: Hope you're having a great weekend so far. We are back at it Monday morning as Listener Appreciation Month continues. 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That fun starts just after 7.

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2: Hope you're having a great weekend so far. We are back at it Monday morning as Listener Appreciation Month continues. 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That fun starts just after

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1: Hope you're having a great weekend so far. We are back at it Monday morning as Listener Appreciation Month continues. Your shot at tickets to the season's best concerts and that trip to Chicago for Lollapalooza. That fun starts just after 7 and the bell that could not be unrung on a brand new Second Date update at 7:50. All of it tomorrow morning with Jeff and Jen.

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1: Hope you're having a great weekend so far. We are back at it Monday morning as Listener Appreciation Month continues. Your shot at tickets to the season's best concerts and that trip to Chicago for Lollapalooza. That fun starts just after 7.

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1: Have you heard about Listener Appreciation Month? It has begun. It's all throughout the month of June. It's your chance to win concert tickets to all kinds of shows. We're talking Riverbend, Louisville, Columbus, Detroit, shows like 21 Pilots, Olivia Rodrigo, Ed Sheeran. It would take all day to go through the entire list, plus a grand prize trip to Lollapalooza. During the weekday, listen for our code words, and our code words are actually listener spotlights, and the listener's first name becomes your code word. 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

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It's on heavy rotation on my own personal playlist, and it's also on Q102, and I'm excited to play it again. It's One Republic. This is Need Your Love.

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1: Hope you're having a great weekend so far. We are back at it Monday morning as Listener Appreciation Month continues. Your shot at tickets to the season's best concerts and that trip to Chicago for Lollapalooza. That fun starts just after 7 and the bell that could not be unrung. A brand new second date update at 7:50. All of it tomorrow morning, Jeff and Jen. Yeah.

Well, if you missed him in Columbus about 2 weeks ago, Bruno Mars will be back in the area, at least, a little bit later on this summer. He'll be in Indianapolis on September 9th. 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
1: 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We are back at it Monday morning as Listener Appreciation Month continues. 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

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I could

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He's engaged to Zoe Kravitz. Yes, that very same Zoe Kravitz. So, indeed, in fact, Lenny Kravitz is about to be Harry Styles' father-in-law very soon. It's Q102. Here he is now with American Girls.

0: Cincinnati's hit music and Jeff and Jen in the morning.
1: I hope you're having a great weekend so far. We are back at it Monday morning as Listener Appreciation Month continues. Your shot at tickets to the season's best concerts and that trip to Chicago for Lollapalooza. That fun starts just after 7 and the bell that could not be unrung. A brand new second date update is 7:50. All of it tomorrow morning, Jeff and Jen.

0: things that I've got.
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2: 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He'll be here in Cincinnati Heritage Bank Center on July 18th. And then if you miss that night, the very next day, he'll be in Indianapolis. It's Q102. Here's Olivia Dean now with Man I Need.

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17: 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Prizes must be picked up within 10 business days of winning, and you're only eligible to win once per day. 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

I guess it can still happen because apparently it did for Sam Fender here. 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And now he's got a number one single. 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
2: 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We are back at it Monday morning as Listener Appreciation Month continues. 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
1: He's known for blending country and hip-hop, and he just announced his Outlaws Never Die fall tour, and he'll be fairly close to us. Shaboozey will be in Columbus, in the area at least, in October. Here's a bar song on Q102.

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Tomorrow, more code words. We're going to feature listeners, giving them a spotlight and a shout out on the radio. 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
1: Hope you're having a great weekend so far. We are back at it Monday morning as Listener Appreciation Month continues. 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That fun starts just after 7 and the bell that could not be unrung on a brand new Second Date update at 7:50. 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
1: He is the subject of the cover story on the cover of Rolling Stone magazine this month, and he'll be in town in just a few weeks. Noah Kahan will be at Great American Ballpark on July 1st.

0: Cincinnati's hit music, and Jeff and Jen in the morning.
1: Hope you're having a great weekend so far. We are back at it Monday morning as Listener Appreciation Month continues. Your shot at tickets to the season's best concerts and that trip to Chicago for Lollapalooza. That fun starts just after 7, and the bell that could not be unrung. Our brand new second date update at 7:50. All of it tomorrow morning, Jeff and Jen. Yeah.

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0: Good doggy. Hey, good doggy.
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0: Grab the hose and ladder. It's a 4-alarm, baby.
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0: Jeff, hey.
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1: I hope you're having a great weekend so far. We are back at it Monday morning as Listener Appreciation Month continues. Your shot at tickets to the season's best concerts and that trip to Chicago for Lollapalooza. That fun starts just after 7.

Have you seen Euphoria yet? It's a popular drama on HBO. Season 3 just started streaming. It stars Zendaya, who was Mary Jane in the Spider-Man movies. Also appearing in Season 3 is Dominic Fike here. And here he is now on Q102 with Baby Doll.

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Have you heard about Listener Appreciation Month? 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We're talking Riverbend, Louisville, Columbus, Detroit, shows like 21 Pilots, Olivia Rodrigo, Ed Sheeran. 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

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When I was young.

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He's engaged to Zoe Kravitz. Yes, that very same Zoe Kravitz. So indeed, in fact, Lenny Kravitz is about to be Harry Styles' father-in-law very soon. It's Q102. Here he is now with American Girls.

0: Cincinnati's hit music and Jeff and Jen in the morning.
1: I hope you're having a great weekend so far. We are back at it Monday morning as Listener Appreciation Month continues. Your shot at tickets to the season's best concerts and that trip to Chicago for Lollapalooza. That fun starts just after 7 and the bell that could not be unrung on a brand new second date update at 7:50. All of it tomorrow morning with Jeff and Jen.

He's on the cover of the brand new Rolling Stone magazine. A big feature on Noah Kahan. Essentially, it's all about how he became famous by essentially just being himself. Here he is now being himself with Stick Season on Q102.

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Tomorrow, more code words. 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

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I'm actually going to be in Chicago next weekend, and you better believe I'm going to be singing this song to myself as I'm walking down the streets through it. It's Joe and the Beginning on Q102.

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2: 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That's Beautiful Things right on Cincinnati's Q102. I'm Stephen Lewis, hanging with you on a Sunday afternoon. Thank you for spending time here with Sam Fender and Olivia.

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1: Hope you're having a great weekend so far. We are back at it Monday morning as Listener Appreciation Month continues. 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

I'm Stephen Lewis, and June is Listener Appreciation Month on Q102.1. 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

K-pop Demon Hunter fans, be excited. We get a sequel sometime between 2026 and the middle of 2027. So that's good news on Cincinnati's Q102. I am Stephen Lewis with the Pride of Vermont. The latest from Noah Kahan. This is The Great Divide.

0: Cincinnati's hit music and Jeff and Jen in the morning.
1: Hope you're having a great weekend so far. We are back at it Monday morning as Listener Appreciation Month continues. Your shot at tickets to the season's best concerts and that trip to Chicago for Lollapalooza. That fun starts just after 7, and the bell that could not be unrung on a brand new second date update at 7:50. All of it tomorrow morning, Jeff and Jen.

Taylor Swift and Travis Kelce getting married in Manhattan. They invited over 1,000 people. Wonder who's going to be on that guest list. Taylor, if you need a DJ for your wedding, I just want to throw it out there. I am available, and I will work cheap, maybe. It's Q102.

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Speaking of Too Sweet on Cincinnati's Q102, I'm Stephen Lewis. If I ever meet her in person, I will ask her to answer one of life's most challenging questions. Are Swedish fish really from Sweden? I would hope she would know because she is from Sweden. Zara Larsson.

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1: I hope you're having a great weekend so far. We are back at it Monday morning as Listener Appreciation Month continues. Your shot at tickets to the season's best concerts and that trip to Chicago for Lollapalooza. That fun starts just after 7 and the bell that could not be unrung on a brand new second date update at 7:50. All of it tomorrow morning with Jeff and Jen. Q.

Speed Demon. If I say the name Jalen Brunson, do you know who I'm talking about? He plays basketball for the New York Knicks on his way to possibly winning an NBA final. And he said his pregame ritual is listening to Justin Bieber. I mean, whose is it on Q102? Something's

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I don't know about the fate of Ophelia, but apparently the fate of Taylor Swift's social circle is getting a little smaller because of Travis Kelce. Bet they'll all be at that wedding, though. You know you want to be seen there on Cincinnati's Q102. It's Stephen Lewis with One Republic.

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1: I hope you're having a great weekend so far. We are back at it Monday morning as Listener Appreciation Month continues. Your shot at tickets to the season's best concerts and that trip to Chicago for Lollapalooza. That fun starts just after 7, and the bell that could not be unrung on a brand new second date update at 7:50. All of it tomorrow morning with Jeff and Jen.

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2: 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Rumor has it, he's going to cameo again in Avengers Doomsday. Rumor. I will believe that when I see it. His latest, American Girls, Q102.

0: Cincinnati's hit music and Jeff and Jen in the morning.
1: Hope you're having a great weekend so far. We are back at it Monday morning as Listener Appreciation Month continues. Your shot at tickets to the season's best concerts and that trip to Chicago for Lollapalooza. That fun starts just after 7.

0: love me.
1: I'm Stephen Lewis on Q102. People stick things on the internet. They immediately overreact. Justin and his wife, Hailey Bieber, had a glimpse of their son, Jack, and on his arm was a tattoo that said Bieber Sella. People flipping out, thinking they tattooed the baby. Temporary. 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
1: 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Bernardino, me,
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1: Hope you're having a great weekend so far. We are back at it Monday morning as Listener Appreciation Month continues. Your shot at tickets to the season's best concerts and that trip to Chicago for Lollapalooza. That fun starts just after 7 and the bell that could not be unrung on a brand new Second Date update at 7:50. All of it tomorrow morning with Jeff and Jen.

video for Risk It All yet, you should. It's Bruno and a mariachi band, which is kind of a cool twist on that and a lot of fun. It's good to be Bruno Mars these days. Hottest selling concert ticket of the summer so far. A couple of American Music Awards. Yeah, not a bad place to be on Cincinnati's Q102. I'm Stephen Lewis with Somber. Yeah.

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Boat, lake, shower, wherever. You can take us all over the place, and we appreciate it. Olivia Dean, so

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1: Cincinnati's hit music and Jeff and Jen in the morning.
2: I hope you're having a great weekend so far. We are back at it Monday morning as Listener Appreciation Month continues. 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All of it tomorrow morning, Jeff and Jen. Cue.

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You may or may not remember Dominic Fike had a guest stint on Euphoria a couple of seasons back on Cincinnati's Q102. I'm Stephen Lewis. A lot of people not happy with the way Euphoria ended. I'll tell you why it ended, because all of them have become bigger stars, and it was going to cost them a lot more money to keep doing episodes of that show.

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Are you afraid of spiders? Are you afraid of insects in general? Fire, heights? One of the biggest fears people have? Going to the dentist. I'm right there with you. Hate going to the dentist. 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
1: Hope you're having a great weekend so far. We are back at it Monday morning as Listener Appreciation Month continues. 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

Cincinnati's Q102, Manhattan, is the destination for Taylor Swift's wedding to Travis Kelce. Over 1,000 people going to be there. You on that guest list? I can only imagine who is. Can you imagine the cost of showing up at Taylor Swift's wedding?

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